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Kiss 98.1. Desiree, you gotta be from 1994. Hey, it's Mary. You'll never guess what I'm gonna be this fall. Fashionable. I know, it doesn't happen often. I'll explain next.

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1: It's a best of the 80s and 90s weekend with Kenny Loggins and Danger Zone. Hey, it's Mary. This might be a dangerous thing to ask. When was the last time you sent someone a love note? Today is National Love Note Day.

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2: 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I loathe it.
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1: It's a best of the 80s and 90s weekend with Corey Hart, Sunglasses at Night. 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
1: Tonight's letter came from a young man named Philip who got married a year ago, and now his wife's job is transferring her, and she wants to leave and divorce him. And he says no matter what he tries, it's not good enough. And Philip, you answered your own question. If you have tried everything to love your wife and show your wife how much you care and how deeply connected to her you are, and she doesn't want that, there's nothing you can do. You can't make someone love you. 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If she doesn't love you on her

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0: 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It's like my best friend, you know, who knows me well. All the songs you can imagine at your fingertips. You should try it out if you haven't already. 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

KISS 98.1. Hope everybody's having a great weekend so far. Happy late Saturday night, early Sunday morning. Thanks for the follow on Twitter, Mike, at TeresaLucas3. Here's your song request. And you can

0: Because I gotta have faith. Ooh, I gotta have faith. Because I gotta have faith, faith, faith. I gotta have faith, faith, faith.
1: 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Lots of football games happening. What do you got to say, Mark?
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1: 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Hey, we have Jeannie on the phone. Jeannie's at home. You're working on your resume, huh?
2: So I've been out looking for work, so.
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1: Thanks for listening tonight. More variety in just a few minutes. Teresa Lucas here, talking with a lot of my girlfriends. They're happy about, you know, football season being back, but all of the delicious food that is put right in our faces, sometimes 2-3 times a week. Marie, how much weight do you anticipate gaining this football season?
2: Oh my goodness. 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Yeah, unfortunate.
1: Pretty sure you're not alone. You know how they have preseason games? They should have postseason workout sessions. 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

Kiss 98.1. Let's have some fun. Tell me how old you are without telling me in years. You know, like me, I'm listening to a cassette in the car old. 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We'll talk about it in minutes.

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1: Hey, it's Teresa. 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
1: 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More coming up in just a few minutes. How you doing? 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
0: Apparently, it's all about that caffeine. Did you know that as many as 15% of moms are giving their two-year-olds coffee? And we're not just talking, you know, the occasional sip. These kids are sipping that coffee every day. I don't like this. You might find it pretty surprising considering, you know, how often we're told caffeine is just horrible for kids. But yeah, caffeine consumption in kids is linked to a whole bunch of stuff like depression, diabetes, poor sleep, and obesity. So if you're letting your kid drink coffee, please stop.
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0: 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Ready to give you the variety of music you need no matter what you're up to. 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

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At Teresa Lucas 3 on Twitter, I want to thank Ruth for the follow. 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
1: Hey, Kathy, thanks for listening. Is there something that you do that seems to annoy people?
2: So I'm like always in a happy mood.
1: Oh.
2: And it annoys people sometimes. Why are you so happy? I'm like, why aren't you?
1: Yeah, just try it, you know?

home of Valentine in the Morning, 5 to 9 a.m., Kiss 98.1. I'm Heather. Looks like Mariah Carey's been hard at work this year in the studio. Should be getting a new album from her. When asked, she just said 2027, so not an exact date, not even a month. So your guess is as good as mine, and as soon as I get more details, of course, I'll pass them along to you. Here she is now.

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0: The best variety of the 80s, 90s, and today, Kiss 98.1. I'm Heather. Okay, so we're talking about a coffee nap. What could that be? It's a new phrase that is definitely trending right now. It's where you drink a cup of coffee and then take a short nap. 15, 20 minutes max. It sounds a little weird, but here's the science. Caffeine takes a little while to kick in. So by the time you wake up, you're not only refreshed from your nap, but you're getting a little boost from the coffee. And the combo can make you feel a little bit more alert and sharp rather than just drinking coffee or just taking a nap alone. So it's perfect for those mid-afternoon slumps.
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1: Spokane's Kiss 98.1, the best variety of the 80s, 90s, and today. I'm Heather. I cannot believe we only have a few days left in September. It's going to be October, then you're going to blink, and it's going to be the holidays. Some experts are saying why you should get your home holiday ready before October 1st. I know that sounds stressful. It does make sense. I'll share it with you coming up.
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Spokane's best variety, Kiss 98.1. And Alanis Morissette said it was her women's intuition that led her to the $4.8 million her manager stole from her. She kept going back until she got answers. She just knew something wasn't right.

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I'm Heather. 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

the best variety of the 80s to now, Kiss 98.1. And it's official, we are getting a Michael Jackson sequel. I knew we would. That movie was a box office sensation. His nephew, Jafar Jackson, will be returning for that lead role as well.

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104.1. I'm Heather. So Phil Collins getting inducted into the Rock and Roll Hall of Fame. And if you're thinking to yourself, just barely? Well, Genesis was inducted years ago, this time as a solo artist. That ceremony's coming up in November. They're going to film it, and then we'll be able to watch it on Disney Plus and Hulu starting in December.

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0: Kiss 98.1, playing the 80s to now. I'm Heather, and if you're looking for that perfect pre-workout snack, what are you reaching for? Is it the protein bar? Is it some kind of shake or pre-workout drink? Experts, dietitians say bananas is what you should be getting. Bananas loaded with potassium, vitamin B6, C, and more. You can add them to cereal, oatmeal, peanut butter toast smoothies. And they're so convenient, right? They come in their own carrying case, and they're delicious.
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1: 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Hey, it's Mary. It's Sunday, and it's also National Crush a Can Day. 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
1: From 1991, Spin Doctors and Two Princes on this best of the 80s and 90s weekend. Hey, it's Mary. Have you heard of analog dressing? 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

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Good news, bad news, if you like A Man on the Inside with Ted Danson. Season 3 is coming, but it's going to be the last one. No word yet on a premiere date on Netflix.

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1: Hey, it's Mary. 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And we're getting ready to spend a lot of money on it, too. 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
1: Hey, it's Mary. I've never been good at Halloween costumes or decorating. I can buy some good candy, though, and I usually try to have something at the door for trick-or-treaters. Marcy is all in on Halloween.
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1: Whitney Houston on this best of the 80s and 90s weekend. Hey, it's Mary. Norwegian Cruise Line paying tribute to Whitney. 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
1: Hey, it's Mary. So whether it's lunch or dinner time, a lot of us, well, try to find something quick and easy to eat, right? Hence fast food. And we know it's not the best for us. And you may assume that all dietitians are totally against fast food chains. For the most part. But AllRecipes.com says all the dietitians they talked to had one thing in common, their favorite fast food chain, and that was Starbucks. 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
1: It's a best of the 80s and 90s weekend with Whitesnake. That song first came out in 1982. 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
1: Hey, it's Mary. 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
1: What do you want for dinner? I don't know. What do you want? Some couples are solving that problem by going through a food divorce, which means that partners handle their own meals on their own schedules rather than planning, cooking, and eating together. A relationship therapist says the goal is to take food off the list of daily negotiations that can create stress and resentment. Younger generations seem to be abandoning traditional meal schedules. And according to a new study, 1 out of 4 of us eat every meal alone. But that's got a big downside. Couples who eat together regularly tend to report higher relationship satisfaction. So experts say, yes, you can skip the shared dinner if you want, but you need to replace it with another form of connection.
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0: 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Flashdance, what a feeling on this best of the 80s and 90s weekend. Hey, it's Mary. Thanks for making us part of your Sunday. So where is Raina listening?
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98.1. Pat Benatar on this best of the 80s and 90s weekend. Hey, it's Mary. Today is actually World Tourism Day. So where have you been? We've been to Portugal, Ireland, France, Monaco, the Bahamas, hoping to go to Greece next year. What about you, Tap?

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0: done?
1: Hey, it's Mary. Every morning I look in my closet and I have nothing, but the closet's packed. It is time to declutter, but I've got a lot of things just in case I need them. I bet you do too. Well, there is a new decluttering trick. It's called the 90-90 rule, and it's really easy. You pick an item, ask yourself two questions. Have I used it in the last 90 days, and will I realistically use it in the next 90 days? If the answer to both is no, it's time to donate, sell, or toss it. Seasonal items, of course, like winter coats, holiday decorations, luggage, other things you only use a few times a year, those are obvious exceptions. Professional organizers say the 90-90 rule works because it cuts through the endless, what if I need this later debate that keeps many of us from ever decluttering in the first place.
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1: 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Of course, Madonna, she's going to be taking the stage at the MTV Video Music Awards. She's also nominated for Video and Artist of the Year, performing tonight.

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1: I love this idea. 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
1: 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It also reminds me of I'm ready to party. 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

Kiss 98.1. So this is definitely not ideal, but it's important to share. Apparently, a lot of young Americans are feeling more overwhelmed now than ever before. We got to talk next.

0: Spokane's Kiss 98.1. Turns out young Americans are feeling more overwhelmed than ever before. And the average young person is feeling that sense of overwhelm more than half the month, 17 days a month to be exact. Now, if you're wondering what's the reason for this, well, it turns out everybody's kind of on the same page. Their social life, digital life, even the diet has a big impact, but they find it overwhelming trying to maintain relationships, finding time to spend with friends, and even solo.
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Kiss 98.1, playing the 80s to now. Honestly, I hear this and I think, okay, that's definitely a plus. Mental health? Yeah, it gets better as we age. We got to talk in two songs.